0: New songs, new hits on Life FM.
1: So we're gonna go straight to the 90s with this one. Are you ready with me? All right.

0: 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If you know you serve a holy, righteous God, make some noise.
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We bring it back on this. Here we go. 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
1: 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Are you ready with me? All right.